0: only have 3 cups of tea already, but thank you. What are they tuning, a harp? I thought we were a big rich rock band. We should have a whole bunch of extra guitars.
1: Do I need this thing?

0: Hakim, please? Yeah, Mr. Hakim, please.
1: No, Mr. Hakim here. Mr.
0: Why?
1: Hakim has changed the number.
0: Why?
1: Number changed, Mr. Hakim.
0: Oh. I miss you.
2: Slušate Radio Gračanica.